Yes. Cooking in the hood, you know it's all good. I put gravy in my shit. Me and Problem came back to hit y'all over the head with a bam bam. They call that shit the club. Remember that shit Bam Bam used to have over his shoulder? Bink.

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Know that I've been holding out, hoping to receive him. I've been holding out for G, but he was nowhere to be seen when I was bleeding. Cousin with the choke.

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With the lines I'm obsessed, rhymes I possess, can't deny. Seen the biggest guys cry to confess in a breath. Fresh death, passing the chest, unimpressed with the cess. Left scars in the flesh, he's the best. Worst kept sparring in jest, saying star never bar too far from the nest. So I never left and never thought about doing so. I took and fro from that prime time to a home. You see I'm viewing those nights I should have known better, like whatever still my bread to say I'm too involved. 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

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They say that every snowflake is one of a kind. I was programmed to make many decisions based on the way things position right in front of my face. 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The snowflakes drift down slow from the top. 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I never wrote a song for money in my life, but for an affordable price, I will perform.

0: We've got the best. 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I've been. Nobody can tell me anything. I don't read Daily Mirror, and son. I go and have a look. I've lived in the forests of North America. I've lived in the outback of the Ivory Coast. I've lived in India and Russia. 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
1: 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This beat is funky.

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1: Watch him off,
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1: Girls wanna play.
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1: 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Get out, you good, love? 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
2: That nigga straight, man. That nigga ain't tripping.
1: We gonna do the same old shit. I'm gonna pop a few shots. They gonna run opposite way. Fall right in the lap. And he gonna tear their ass up. Simple as that.
2: And I hope that bitch that set him up out there, we gonna pop that bitch too.
1: Wait, hold up. Hey, I see something. Got them niggas. 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You good?
2: Yeah, blood, I'm good. 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
1: Hey, say something. Hey, these bitches niggas kill my

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0: Word is on the streets, your beats gon' be delicate, sit straight and shake the speeds out, man.
1: Delicate beats. So that's what makes me now? 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

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I cried 1,000 tears recording your song. 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No first days of school or watching me jump the broom. I was ashamed when people asked me what mama do. 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Can't trust women, cause I couldn't trust you. It's a shame I said the same thing that caused us pain. It's a fucked up game. I was addicted to selling, she was addicted to using. Opposite ends of spectrum, but go together. Like problems and solutions. I never got a chance to be a mama's boy. And that toy

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Some place you wouldn't know probably. Some place to be nobody. 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

is where I belong. 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

0: street.
1: Violence by street gangs has inspired a new movie, and the movie called The Warriors may be inspiring even more violence.
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0: not a halo and keep killing, cause I'm a villain. 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
1: Yeah, I hear you, yo. 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
0: No question, man.

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This is what I meant though. I can take it, keep on turning it to what it's meant for. Everyone's a villain, I just wear it like it's mental. Everyone's a villain, I can teach you like a mentor. Cage

it's a decision. I don't think about it much, never regretted it once, but maybe that's the privilege I'm living in. Don't talk often, but still in touch. Could be a random call, a text, a flood in a bunch. Subject matter's limited by necessity. 20 years is a long time, too long for second guessing or asking those unanswered questions. We used to wake up, eat dinner, and go to sleep after breakfast. Watch you strip for bed, sunrise on the skyline that hit right in the solar plexus. Silhouetted, big windows, 22nd floor, God only knows what the rent is. 9-11, 06, 07, ball full of drunk firemen. Recently we had tension, but that night the mood was pensive.

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0: Like I ain't heard that story before. 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

0: 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They use your subconscious to control your will. They've done it for a while and developed the skill to make you wanna kill even your own brother, man. 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You must be aware to combat the conspiracy.
1: In the arts, business, industry.

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So these people take for granted.

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singing a song and dance of circumstance, making some put on pro-black pants and do they dance at the minstrel show. Others go covert and hide their hatred behind glossy white tooth smiles and bad breath smothered in cosmetics and propaganda, causing the cap to burst and

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Seems to me just being America means being a slave to calories and salaries piling like cancerous mountains of vanilla ice cream cones with black face sprinkles.

cabinets. 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Where I'm from, we breathe to break down the norm and survive to be known as the clear sunshine that follows thunder and storms, rather than living on our knees. Where I'm from, we feel if our calling is such that we're tricked by fantasy, it's okay for my desires to follow my bloodstream. It's born in my heart and grows to rule my soul. But what does it all mean? This is a land fit to be fertilized by the inherent curiosity of a child in a room full of another child's discarded toys. My happiness and fulfillment found in the stuff made of someone else's spoiled throwings away. Therefore, fear most often takes the form of dancing midgets on display in my mind. Harmless, borderline comical, in an unintentional fashion. Complaint is really nothing more than a notion. Something to be filed away.

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Be on top of your game, this here regardless.

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0: 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I'm sick and tired of all these niggas lying. 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
1: Ship. 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

0: area.
1: Your call has been forwarded to an automatic voice message system. At the tone, please record your message. When you have finished recording, you may hang up or press 1 for more options.
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0: Stop.
1: What happened?
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1: Which ones?
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I change form to another type of freak. 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
1: My new lukewarm could be my true form. 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Tight muscle chest pain, find a couple head grays. I'm at the open mic in wetsuit blue fours. Here's an obtuse truth for you to chew on. 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

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Bungle and meander my way to complete candor. I've been ducking debt collectors and weaving police scanners. The geeks still a gander with all the petite dancers. Hate to leave a damper on the whole art thing, but I'm assuming there ain't a human could hold our swing. No, maybe I'll make it work, I'll probably only make it worse. So Mike and I communicate in sonar ping.

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And that can be possible. This is the one man has been able to.

0: HLT is a way of accepting the fact that there is a spiritual force in the universe larger than all of mankind. But someone had to come along and invent a word called God. And someone had to say of another God and say, mine is better than yours. And someone had to create faith. Someone said, I have the true faith. Religion is the organization of spirituality into something that became the handmaiden of conquerors. Nearly all religions were brought to people and imposed on people by conquerors and used as the framework to control their minds. My main point here is that if you are the child of God and God is a part of you, then in your imagination, God's supposed to look like you. And when you accept a picture of the deity assigned to you by another people, you become the spiritual prisoners of that other people.
1: Fip Hip Hop sur fip.fr.
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A free man in the land of the noose. They ain't tell me how to cry, just shoot. I did. They only taught me how to check her pulse. She did. When I went to psych confessional, trying to find me a therapist, they taught me how to say amen, amen.

0: Have you ever heard of Gangster's Prayer?
1: Yeah.
0: Yeah, yeah. Ooh, that sounds crazy.
1: Yeah. I said, have you ever heard of Gangster's Prayer? I just pray your gangster when it's time to fight the feds. I pray your gangster when it's time to fight the law. I pray your gangster when it's time to go to war. Cause this is looking like a story that I've seen before. I'm talking about them signs hanging on the door. And if I start telling you all of my thoughts, they're gonna start treating me like I'm Guy Fawkes.
0: Cause I've always been a Malcolm, never been a Martin.
2: Ooh.
0: I said I've always been a...
1: Yeah. I've always been a Malcolm, never been a Martin. If we ain't got no rifles, tell me why I'm marching. Only people with no answers ask me why I'm asking. Only people with no answers ask me why I'm asking. So tell me where's my shooters, tell me where's my shotters. Tell me where's my looters, tell me where's my robbers. Later on we're gonna need the lawyers and the doctors. But right now I need the killies them to press that reset button and wear your heart on your sleeve like you believe in something. They say it's a protest whenever they do it. It's inciting violence whenever we do it. You talk about the streets because you've been through it. You talk about the struggle because you've been through it. So burn down Babylon, let the G's do it. Rally the troops and go see to it. Yeah. The road to peace is not peaceful. The road to peace is not peaceful. They need to see me as evil before they see me as equal. The road to peace is not peaceful. The road to peace is not peaceful. They need to see me as before they see me as. They say as one gone, then another one born. I gotta make it back home and let them know I'm unharmed. I gotta keep my head high, I can't lower my guard. And keep my arms higher so they think I'm unarmed. They wanna nail me to the cross and put a hole in my palm. Bible on the dash in case I need to reach for my son. I might die for my pride, cause we're clearly inseparable. I ain't rebuilding bridges that are clearly irreparable. Cause these people only love us when it's convenient. True, it's no days off until the mission's completed. They'd have to take my right foot, they wanna see me defeated. I mean, the road to peace is not peaceful. The road back home is not peaceful. The road to Zion is not peaceful.

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0: Off you niggas, I never benefit. 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
0: Act a little peculiar and you're an outsider. 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
1: Hearing things. 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Or not seeing it. I'm getting out of here.
2: From Venus to Mars, back to Earth, back to the XBO satellite. It's showtime, nigga. King Ghidorah on the board.
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2: MF Doom. And I am Mr. Fantastic.

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Cause the black is back and it's bound to sell. Picture us cooling out on the 4th of July. And if you heard, we were celebrating, that's a worldwide lie.

unapproachable. 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He laughed like a little kid and cried like a widow. Guess I'm just Malcolm in the middle with my heart in the riddle. Honestly, they love my misogyny, but the verisimilitude, it influenced the progeny. Broken links don't open in any window. 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

facts, I'm just lame. 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

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And regardless of what people think, that what you were talking about now, the reason why this music is so great and everybody wants to do it, is because it's a living music. And it's giving the people a chance to express themselves like yourself. You got something to say, you wanna get it out.

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We rock shows, we don't use DAT just because DATs came up. And all the groups want to use DATs now. No more turntable. Or if the DJ's up there, he's not really doing nothing. You know, he's just scratching over the DAT. And basically what we do is press up instrumental tracks to everything.

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0: 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Yo.
1: You happy, yeah?
2: Yeah, very.
1: What did Jackie say?
2: Just that something was happening.
1: Which it is, and?
2: That you were planning something.
1: And you said?
2: Well, I didn't say much, just listened.
1: She put a question to you.
2: Yeah.
1: Which was?
2: Are you thought of me?
1: To which you said?
2: Well, she probably told you.
1: Tell me nothing.
2: Look dumb.
1: Look dumb?
2: It's like this.
1: Like what?
2: Retired.
1: Are ya?
2: Afraid so. I'll do anything not to offend you. But I can't take part. I'm not really up to it.
1: Not up to it?
2: No, I'm not.
1: I see.
2: I'd be useless.
1: Useless?
2: I would be.
1: What, why?
2: In every fucking way.
1: Are you swearing?
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0: 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I keep cans of bait for the fishes in aquariums. Boosting me with verve like Marine Boy's Aquagum. Swoon units, swoon units. The units I know are the swoon. Swoon units, swoon units.
1: Voulez-vous coucher avec moi?
0: Swoon units, swoon units. I love them so I speak it so booming.
1: Yeah.
0: Swoon units, swoon units.
1: Run and tell your mom about this.

0: Don't wanna be him, just to see him. 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
1: Oh, that's ow. What's happening, y'all. Yeah, that's what's happening. Oh, I see what's happening now. Yeah. I see what's happening now, butterfly.
0: Yeah, man. Cocoon Club. Earth, baby. Digging on you cats and birds. Simultaneously hipping up the nerds. We're on tour with the moon, opening up for the sun, you know. And these cats ask me, man, what are you cats doing, man? I just laugh.
2: Yeah.
0: I said, reach and kill.
2: Let it go.
0: Space and vibe.
2: Let it go.

oblivious form of the plane split in the corners was unadorned. 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Most my thoughts are encrypted. Best enjoyed by the niggas who cracked the code. Still compelling on the surface for show. The flowers different, but they all combine and turn into dough. The love keep me afloat. 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My pulse rate might be slower when calculated from left wrist. Sober, still make drunken decisions. The brick need careful incisions. Feeling like Icarus, forcing a compound butter collision. 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I really cherish the balance. Yeah, sober, still make drunken decisions. The brick need careful incisions. Feeling like Icarus, forcing a compound butter collision. Sorbet black currant embedded to bring new life to my palate. 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
1: Someone comes up and says something like, I am a god. 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I just told you who I thought I was. 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
2: 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Roll the dice.
3: Yeah. Yo, so it's going down like that, huh?
4: From the slums of Shaolin, Wu-Tang Clan strikes again. The RZA, the

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Show up and show out, we ain't really trying to make a scene. 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
3: Wait, come on.
2: Yeah, good, come on.

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Suck your teeth, keep praise tucked. 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What will you deduct? 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Suck your teeth, keep praise tucked. 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
0: in it. 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
0: Yeah, 1-2. Yeah. 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

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It was bad news, I was scared to get calls. I ain't deserve that shit.

You can see it any night on the nightly news. Some punks think they're big bad dudes, commit some crimes and power abuse. Those punks that think they're big bad dudes don't serve a day, don't do no time. They get away, and that's a crime. You call that justice, you call that fair. Now dig me, brother, listen here. Only way the working man will ever get his justice is on the street. Gotta meet the punk on the battlefront. Gotta beat the punk, the street justice. Gotta meet the punk on the battlefront. Gotta beat the punk, street justice. When I left for work, I thought things were cool, with the wife at home and the kids at school. I walked down the street, got on the bus, put my coin in the

10 to 8, worked till 12, then I took a break. 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Said, listen man, you got a call, take it in my office just down the hall. I looked at the clock, it was 10 past 4, and that was all he said, he didn't say anymore. Was my brother-in-law on the line? He said, hey man, you better make some time and come on home as fast as you can. And I dropped the phone and I rang.

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The TV was in pieces, the furniture was scattered. Mirrors were all busted up and window panes were shattered. My kids were in the bedroom, they were beat up bad. With tears in his eyes, my little boy said, we did all we could, we put up a fight. And I took him in my arms and I told him he did right. Then I picked up my daughter and she started to cry. She said, Daddy, oh Daddy.

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I gotta tell you, brother, it was more than I could stand. She was taken by the medics out of the kitchen, taken by a stretcher in a terrible condition. She looked like a ghost as they moved her through the hall. And when I saw her face, I saw the writing on the wall. I saw it on her lips, I read it in her eyes. Said, my God, I've been compromised. A cut will heal, a graze will heal, a bruise will heal, and a scrape will heal. But a woman's virtue is her pride. Oh my God, she's been compromised. Gotta meet the punks on the battlefront. Gotta beat the punks, street justice. Gotta meet the punks on the battlefront. Gotta beat the punks, street justice. Well, the next thing that happened was the cops arrived. This brother cop comes and pulls me aside and says, brother, I'm sorry, and it looks real sincere. Now dig what I'm saying, make sure you read me clear. For you to see is something that is terrible and cruel, but it ain't no exception, it's more like a rule. Go to the precinct and you know what they'll say. This happens here 24 hours a day. No one's Kia, ain't no big deal. Some lady was raped, but her scars were here. And let's say, brother, that we catch the punk and you take him to court and all that junk. Think about it, brother, think about it good. This here ain't like Hollywood. We're living in the U.S. of hypocrisy, where the innocent pay and the criminals go free. Gotta meet the punk on the battlefront. Gotta beat the punk, street justice. Gotta meet the punk on the battlefront. Gotta beat the punk, street justice. Well, I heard his words and I thought it out. Believe me when I tell you that I had my doubts. But in the end I did what I was brought up to do. I took it through the system of the red, white, and blue.

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What I'm saying.

Yeah. The Bronx Puerto Rican Prince, whip a whip from the fantastic ever so romantic Five MCs, Cold Crush Brothers. I say those two names because they go synonymous, you know, fantastic, Cold Crush. My DJ's grand with the Theater, the inventor, Scratch. And I am, and I consider myself a mason in the game, laying down one of the first bricks in this here hip hop game. Actually, my first involvement was with you and Invincible, Finale and Invincible. That was my first involvement in Detroit. MCs are master ceremonies, first and foremost. You are the ringmaster. You are the one who's calling the shots. You keep the pace. You the one that keep the party moving. I live a culture. I'm hip-hop till the day I die, as long as the Lord bless me. And I got a voice, and I can stand. I don't care if I got a cane. You call me old daddy cane, you know. But I'm going to be able to stand on stage and talk. I'm going to do it because that's all I do. That's what I do. Do not copy what you hear. Be yourself, and definitely, positively, without a doubt, try to be as innovative as possible. Be creative. That's it, man. Without that, you're just another somebody who's trying to do it. You either gonna try, or you gonna make it. You know, it's on you what you want to try.